0: Look, she's got a literary mind and a literary look.
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1: 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It's like a bad day that never ends. I feel the chaos around me, a thing I don't try to deny.

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1: 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Oh, what we're living in. Let me tell ya.